Big shout out to all the moms and dads getting backpacks ready for back to school tomorrow. We made it through another summer. Cheers. Congratulations. 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

Great news for teen drivers. I have a teen driver. It's 101.7 The Bull, Boston State Country. Yeah, Massachusetts, one of the best states for teen drivers. Number 6 on the list. That's pretty good considering the roads, the Mass Pike, small streets in Boston. Congratulations, Massachusetts. Number 6, pretty good. Rascal Flatts, Life is a Highway. 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

0: That's Sober from Brittany Kellogg on Women of iHeart Country. All right, we're honoring Dolly Parton today, and Bobby and I spoke with her a few years back about how she writes her songs, and it's stuck with me ever since.
1: Where do you write songs now? Like, if Dolly, we're going to write a song. Do you have your own writing room?
2: When I'm putting on my makeup, I've always got a pad and pencil because I always got something going on. I'm always writing. If I'm taking a bath, I always got either a little tape recorder or something where I don't want to forget that line. If I'm cooking, I've got, you know, I just write songs everywhere. And when I travel, I write a lot on my bus. And so when I have time, and I'll sometimes dream a song.
1: Really?
2: Wake up and say, you better write it down, because I used to think I'd remember, but you don't. So it's best to do, you know, to write it then. So I'm just all about it. I love to be able to have time to just take some time to sit, think, and ponder, go out to my lake house or up to my old Tennessee mountain home and really sit and, you know, write songs. But I can write anywhere.
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That's Marshfield native Kelly Crawley with I'm Dreamin', taking you through backyard country on 101.7 The Bull. This is what the show is all about, highlighting all of our talented New England country artists. Here's

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1: 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And wrapping up the show tonight is Northborough native Chris Marino. 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

Jason Aldean on 101.7 The Bull. Your shot to see him do that in just a few weeks at the Bank of New Hampshire Pavilion goes down tomorrow afternoon at 12:40. Good luck.

0: Hey, good morning, Granger. Listening to you every morning on my way to work. I appreciate your positive attitude and playing some good tunes for my commute every day. Have a good one.
1: Hey, I appreciate that, buddy. Thank you for listening.

0: Stick around. Ann Hudson is coming up with the latest buzz from Nashville. And give us a tease of what you got coming up.
1: Oh, this is cool, Granger. Cody Johnson got the ultimate compliment from George Strait and then gave King George a reason to threaten a comeback. That's next in your Nashville News.

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1: Hanging with you all night here on air. 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Look up After Midnight Granger Smith, wherever you like to pass your time.

iHeart, Jason Aldean. It ain't nothing but a review town. iHeart, Lady A. I don't know why.

Stick around, Boston. Coming up at 6, it's Bobby Bones on 101.7 The Bull. Okay, we're going to talk about this in two songs. How do you feel about electric cars? In fact, even when I say that, what does that make you feel? 866-607-8383.

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1017 The Bull, Boston's home for commercial-free weekends and new hit country. Continuing this conversation, I'm kicking this up, man. I'm kicking up some dust here. Where do you stand with electric cars? Are you for electric cars? Are you against them? Are you warming up to them? Are you a holdout that will never happen? 866-607-8383.

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1: This is RJ from deep south Texas. I'm 6 miles from the border of Mexico. I'm up with you every day. I love your show, man. God bless you and your family. Have a great day, buddy.
0: Well, buddy, I'm glad After Midnight is part of your morning. Thank you for listening.

And the Bull is Boston's home for commercial-free weekends and new hit country. Why is this dumb criminal putting on a dress? Earl is going to do his best to explain exactly what happened in this dumb criminal story coming up next.

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I'm looking for your phone call here. I'm going to put you on the air. How do you feel about electric cars? You like it? 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

Stick around, Boston. Coming up at 6, it's Bobby Bones on 101.7 The Bull. Okay, have you ever seen a solar-powered car? Well, one was shown off on this day. I'll tell you more about that in history, plus some other things that went down coming up in Tucson.

101.7 The Bull, Boston's home for commercial-free weekends and new hit country. Brought this up last hour, talking about electric cars, wondering where you stand. We got a lot of truckers that listen to the show. Where do you stand with electric cars? You for it? Maybe you drive a diesel truck all day and you're like, I don't want to drive that when I get home. I want it to drive for me. I don't know. What are your thoughts on this? 866-607-8383.

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1: 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Thanks.
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1: G'day, Granger. It's Stuart listening in to you from Australia. Have a good night, mate.
0: Well, thank you so much. I'm glad After Midnight is a part of your morning.

97.7 The Bull is Boston's home for commercial-free weekends and new hit country. Why is this dumb criminal putting on a dress? Earl is going to do his best to explain exactly what happened in this dumb criminal story coming up next.

We're more than just a country radio show. We're a late night family. And Granger Smith is the voice that keeps the night going strong. Thanks for riding with us here on After Midnight with Granger Smith.

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Thanks for listening, Boston. Okay, I'm looking for your phone call. This is a brand new topic. Who is the person that fall reminds you of? Is there someone that fall reminds you of? You associate fall with a person? 866-607-8383.

Stick around, Boston. Coming up at 6, it's Bobby Bones on 101.7 The Bull. Hey, good way to get your Monday going? How about with some good news? I got something to share with you coming up in 2 songs. Hang tight.

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1: Hey, Granger. It's Rodney. I'm from Otsego, Michigan. I'm at work right now. Just getting to work. I'm a butcher. And just want to say I really love your show. Thank you.
0: Man, thank you so much for checking out After Midnight. I appreciate you, brother.

0: 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Stick around. Ann Hudson is coming up with the latest buzz from Nashville. And give us a tease of what you got coming up.
1: Oh, this is cool, Granger. Cody Johnson got the ultimate compliment from George Strait and then gave King George a reason to threaten a comeback. That's next in your Nashville News.

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Stick around, Boston. Coming up at 6, it's Bobby Bones on 101.7 The Bull. Okay, have you ever seen a solar-powered car? Well, one was shown off on this day. I'll tell you more about that in history, plus some other things that went down coming up in Tucson.

Listen, I get it. Not everyone sleeps at night. Some of us think, some of us drive, some of us pray. Granger's with you through it all. Thanks for being a part of the After Midnight family.

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Hey, Granger here on After Midnight. The third shift is rolling here as we kick off the week. Wherever you are, whatever you're doing, just know that we're here and glad to be keeping you company. 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My number is 866-607-8383.

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1: Hi, Granger. I just want to say I want to appreciate you being on the air this early in the morning or this late at night, depending on who you are. I just wanted to say that I'm up and at it this morning, just heading to work so I can take care of my family. You have a good one. Bye.
0: Thank you so much for that. 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
1: All right. 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

Good morning, Jessica in for Amanda Joe. I hope you had a great weekend. I definitely did. I made the trip to Tanglewood to see Carrie Underwood the other night. First time at that venue and just such a great show. Carrie actually had the best tribute to Dolly Parton. I shared that video on

0: So not the best weekend for the Red Sox. I'm definitely bummed, too. I actually shut the game off yesterday as soon as they started losing. It's 101.7 The Bull.
1: They say the holy water's watered down, and this town's lost its place.

It's been such a big Bulls summer. Yesterday, we actually had Parmalee at 1017 The Bulls Beach House on the Cape. And in just a few weeks, you could be having fun with this guy, Jason Aldean, at the Bank of New Hampshire Pavilion. Your chance in is going down at 1240. Good luck.

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And speaking of the beach, yesterday was such a fun day. 101.7 The Bulls Beach House on the Cape with Parmalee. Big congrats going out to Larissa. She's the one that was able to win the beach house for an entire week. So those photos of her having fun with Parmalee and videos, they're up on the Bulls.

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0: crazy that it's almost September 1st. Heather in Medford, at least as of now, it kind of looks like Labor Day weekend will be nice.
1: Hey, you got to hang on to summer as long as you can.

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2: 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On a

Just a few weeks away until you're having one of the best nights of the year with Jason Aldean at the Bank of New Hampshire Pavilion. This is Jessica in for Amanda Jo. I'll have your chance to win those tickets coming right up at 12:40 on 101.7 The Bull, Boston's Hit Country. 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

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This is Jessica in for Amanda Joe. Give me the keyword, Jason.

0: 1-8-1-7 the poll. Who's this?
1: Danielle,
0: do you know the special keyword?
1: Jason.
0: You're going. Tickets to go see Jason Aldean at the Bank of New Hampshire Pavilion in just a few weeks. I can't even believe tomorrow's September.
1: I know. Crazy.
0: Okay, Brandon has your next chance in coming up at 3:40. Danielle, have so much fun with Jason Aldean.

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Your next chance to win your way to go see Jason Aldean at the Bank of New Hampshire Pavilion, because yes, it's still a Big Bowl summer on 101.7 The Bowl. 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Oh, no.

0: was the song of the summer, right? Stella Lefty with Boston on 101.7 The Bull. Not me, like, trying to come to terms with summer, like, basically being over. I know it's not, but tomorrow being September 1st, like, I might start to be thinking about getting a pumpkin spice latte if I, because I haven't yet. I've been holding out for it. Hey, it's Brandon Clay checking in on your drive home with Old Dominion right now.
1: Hey, girl. What's up? I know it's late.

Wallen on 101.7 The Bull. I mean, he's got to be dropping something at some point. Trying to manifest, he gives us something by the end of the year. Kind of nice, huh? Wouldn't surprise me if Luke Combs does the same.

All right, let me cue up the one from Ella Langley right here that very much gives end of summer vibes, because it's kind of starting to feel like it out there. Today especially. Was it like 70 degrees? Not as hot as it's been, right? And I will talk about the one thing that I'm actually looking forward to. It's coming up soon next on The Volt.

0: still breathing.
1: Easily one of the best highlights of the summer. Megan Maroney right there playing Two Nights at the Garden back in July. The amount of like pink shirts that I have in my closet from buying all her merch, it's crazy. It's what

of summer being over, which technically we got another month left. And that's how we're treating it here on 101.7 The Bull. We've called it a Big Bull Summer, and it just means we're getting you tickets to the biggest concerts that, yeah, are still happening. Like Jason Aldean, Bank of New Hampshire Pavilion. 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

It feels nice out there for the last day of summer, huh? No, see, that's the thing. Everyone thinks it is, but it's wrong. Especially here on the Bowl. We're rolling through our Big Bowl summer, which means we're still getting you tickets to the biggest concerts of the summer. How about Jason Aldean at the Bank of New Hampshire Pavilion in a couple of weeks? We'll talk more details later this hour.

So have you ever done something for 20 weeks in a row? I know I haven't. Except for that song is now spending its 20th week at the number one spot on the Billboard Hot 100 chart. No other song has done that, by the way. Isn't that crazy?

be nice to have a couple of these guys play in Boston next summer. Jelly Roll right there. Maybe Tucker right here. Do a big show at some point. We do know Jason Aldean is playing in New Hampshire in a couple of weeks. Giving you another chance to win tickets next on The Bowl.

one more country show before the end of the summer. Oh, Jason Aldean at the Bank of New Hampshire Pavilion. Call it 20. They're all yours at 61. Oh, no, I'm sorry. Wrong number. 877-867-1017. It's a brand new line, all right? 877-867-1017. Oh, and by the way, that keyword that you'll need for me, too. Super easy. We'll say New Hampshire. I'm literally handing you these tickets to go see Jason Aldean in New Hampshire. Good luck.

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0: you know the drill. Try to get you some of these Jason Aldean tickets this week on 101.7 The Bull. Who's this?
1: This is Sophie.
0: What up? Where are you calling from?
1: Sharon.
0: What's good?
1: What's up? Did I just win the Jason Aldean ticket?
0: Well, not yet. You are caller 20, but now I need the keyword.
1: The keyword?
0: Yep.
1: It's New Hampshire.
0: Yes, it is. And that's where you're going to go see Jason Aldean.
1: Yay! Oh, my God.
0: Let's go. You're one of our first winners. We got you. I'll give you a ton more chances to win later this week. Tomorrow, 12:40 and 3:40. Same time. 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
2: 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On a

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She pulled up back to Boston. Well, technically, Harvard. She literally like played on the Harvard Yard and did that one live for a little pop-up show. It was awesome. And she's pulling back up, doing two more shows. One in November, one in January. It's awesome. 101.

0: You know the drill. Trying to kick off your week with some of these Jason Aldean tickets that we're giving away. But you need the keyword first. Who's this?
1: This is Sophie.
0: What up? Where are you calling from?
1: Sharon.
0: All right. What's up?
1: What's up? Did I just win the Jason Aldean ticket?
0: Not yet, though. I need that keyword from you. Come on.
1: The keyword?
0: Yeah.
1: It's New Hampshire.
0: Yeah, let's go.
1: Yay.
0: Come
1: on.
0: You're our winner. You're going to go up to New Hampshire to go see Jason Aldean. Literally one of my favorite venues up there. Give you another chance to win tomorrow at 12:40 on The Bolt. Why is he-

0: little girl.
1: I will not stand for seeing all over my Instagram people posting their end of summer photo dumps. No, thank you. I get tomorrow, September 1st, but we still got like a whole month of summer left. At least. I know there's football season coming up, but that's like the only thing that's holding me back.

missed it earlier today, we're hooking you up literally all week to go see Jason Aldean right here, headline the Bank of New Hampshire Pavilion. Might have to mark it on your calendar because it's coming up soon, September 25th. Be like the perfect end to summer country concert season. We'll make it happen. Give you a couple chances to win tomorrow, 12:40 and 3:40 on 101.7.

Not me already thinking about next summer's country concert season. Ella Langley right there has got to pull up, right? Somewhere. Either her or Tucker Wetmore on 101.7 The Bull. I'd be fine with both. Totally. Here's Tucker now. It's called Brunette.

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No surprise there. Ella Langley is on 101.7 The Bull. I didn't think it was going to be there after this weekend, really. Hey, speaking of, did you see what else happened over the weekend? A country concert? Kind of? We'll talk about that next.

0: were just talking about this a second ago. You heard Keith Urban at your house? What?
1: Yeah, I live in Walpole, so it's like I'm on the Walpole-Foxborough border. Yeah. So it's like through the trees. We can see it in the distance, and whenever there's big concerts, we can hear
0: it. It wasn't even a concert. It was the Savannah Bananas, which is kind of cool. It's 101.7 The Bull.

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So by that, I'm playing you a fire summer country playlist as long as I can on Boston.

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Luke Combs, Gillette Stadium, 2027. Feels like forever away, because it is. So you got plenty of chances to win tickets with us here on 101.7 The Bull. 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

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I know Tyler Hubbard himself said that they're getting back together and doing shows next year. The question is, like, where in Boston, if it does happen? Maybe Fenway? Maybe Gillette, low-key.

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0: teacher that's already back to school, huh? How long have you been back for?
1: I started last week, actually.
0: Oh, my gosh. I know a lot of kids go back this week and next week. That's wild. That's early.
1: I know. That's why I always try to win these things, because I'm just like, I need to. I need to go enjoy myself.
0: You called in about the Jason Aldean tickets that were given away. 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

Justin Lynch right there, pulled up to the Bobby Bones Show this morning. 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

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It's 101.7 The Bull, Boston City Country. Jeff hanging out for Jessica. I hope you're having a great start to your Monday night. Welcome back to the work week. 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

country. Jason Aldean will be at Bank of New Hampshire Pavilion. 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
1: Parmalee and Cowgirl on 101.7 The Bull, Boston's Hit Country. Pretty cool seeing Parmalee at the Bull Beach House over the weekend. 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